local, topical, and relevant. Right before we went on the air, big story, but I want to talk about sports starts tomorrow. As you know, Georgia Bulldogs show starts every Thursday, so I won't be on air tomorrow. I'll be back. I will be back on Friday. But football starts tomorrow. Football starts tomorrow. College football and pro football starts tomorrow. How exciting is that? We're back! And I can't wait. Georgia Tech plays Colorado tomorrow at 8. Can't wait to watch that game. And I'm just excited. But the bad news, because I got to tell you the bad news. The

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8: It's Thursday night, and you're grabbing drinks with some friends. Started off with a pitcher for the table, which quickly becomes two. There's pool. And there's the photo booth.
9: 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Say cheese!
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11: From ABC News, I'm Dave Packer. A deadly shooting Wednesday afternoon at a residential building in downtown Minneapolis. Police Chief Bill Peterson.
12: Officers entered the high-rise apartment building. Inside, officers encountered victims and heard additional gunfire. Officers followed the sound of the gunfire to an upper floor of the building. On that floor, officers encountered a haze that significantly limited their visibility. Officers exchanged gunfire with the suspect.
11: That shooting leaving three people dead, including the suspected gunman. President Trump predicting again that the six-month-old war with Iran will end soon. Meanwhile, one chapter of the conflict is ending.
13: The USS Lincoln, the gleaming aircraft carrier which set off from San Diego 286 days ago, docking in Thailand, covered in rust after a record-setting deployment in support of the U.S. blockade of Iran. 5,000 American sailors finally setting foot on dry land. Shakira Fairfax of New Jersey traveled to Thailand to greet her daughter, Jada.
14: It was an uncertain time. It was a scary time. It was difficult. It was definitely difficult.
13: President Trump had publicly brushed off concerns about how long these American sailors were at sea.
11: ABC's Mary Bruce. The judge in the Lindsey Clancy trial has sent the jurors home after a fifth day of deliberations. ABC's Aaron Katursky.
15: The jury did not ask for anything. No evidence. No testimony, no clarification about the law. They seem to have what they need to decide. They're just split.
11: Clancy admits to killing her three children. The jury is weighing whether she should be held criminally responsible. New Jersey has filed a petition asking the U.S. Supreme Court to shut down prediction markets like Kalshi and Poly Market in the state. Now, prediction market companies argue that they are not in the gambling business, but the commodities futures business. You're listening to ABC News.
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